He's tricked you and made you feel like that you are a bar and never be a bit.

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Lessons of peace. To my brothers all around the world. Especially those in South Africa. Struggling with AIDS.

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0: Power, life, and death is in the tongue. Speak life by yourself.

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0: mandate on okay. earth. So okay. if you're not so doing you're business, not please business, do business. Do business.
1: Wow.
0: The Lord will favor you. And employ people.
1: Amen.
0: God bless you. God bless you.
1: Amen.
0: Yes, sir. My phone number, let me mention it. Joining the Solid Girl. Thank you. God bless you all.
1: In Jesus' name.
0: Very soon. Vivian.

0: Thank you. Very soon, I'll side the Ashen Abbey. Having my session, I home, face, TikTok, live, prophecy, prophecy, and deal with destiny. Get ready for TikTok. Send me gift, and send apostle, send apostle, gift, also, what's your Facebook and TikTok?
1: Please, thank you, doctor, salutation, today doctor is having an all night, is it today?
0: No, you have an all night Friday, so that's why doctor is not here.
1: Thank you so much.
2: This woman is typing. She sent a voice, but I am not able to. She said, God bless you, Evelyn. The one that you spoke about, the 3rd September, 82 woman. She sent a voice, but I'm not able to. Let me see.
3: On the phone, I can pray for you.
2: It was okay, so you mentioned your number, but I want to follow me on TikTok. I'm praying to God to give me a birthday gift. It's today that I received it.
1: Wow.
2: I don't know what she sent, but it was recording your voice.
1: But I said, I'm praying to God to give me a birthday gift.
2: It is today that I received it.
1: All right.
0: Amen.
2: Wonderful. God bless you.
1: God bless you.
2: God bless you, Auntie Evelyn. Stay tuned.
1: Apostle Lord mentioned the number.
2: But like I said, on the 7th and 9th of October, all roads, Ion City.
1: DPC, Destiny Point, Family Chapel.
0: Yes, through this message, God richly bless you. Amen.
1: So my phone number is 053 0533 5853 5853 5853 5853 5853 5853 5853 5853 5853 5853 5853 5853 5853 5853 5853 5853 5853 5853 5853 5853 5853 5853 5853 5853 5853 5853 5853 5853 5853 5853 5853 5853 5853 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